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1: 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Ako na Talk Gadgets.
0: Twine birthday surprise like a turolo nubahana nsakuata. 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
2: How do you call him? 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
0: Speaker Botho Boss recalls Iron Sheets scandal warns members of parliament against approving project without proper assessments. National Water and Sewerage Corporation assures Hoima locals of enough water ahead of Africon, and Uganda launches communication policy to enforce consistent government messaging. 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

Government ministries, agencies and local governments in Uganda will be required to align their communication strategies with the National Communication Policy 2026 in a move aimed at improving to understand government programs and decisions. The Minister of ICT and National Guidance, Justin Kasule Lumumba, announced the policy at Uganda Media Center, saying its implementation will cover all ministries, departments and agencies, MDAs, local governments and Uganda's missions abroad. The cabinet adopted a policy on March 9th this year following consultation with the public and private sector stakeholders, communication professionals, the cabinet secretariat and the Communication and National Guidance Advisory Task Force. Under the new framework, government institutions will be required to integrate communication into the planning, implementation and evaluation of their programs and projects. Their communication strategies must conform to the national policy, which is intended to ensure the public information is coordinated, accessible and tailored to the needs of different audiences. President Yoweri Kaguta Museveni, during the cabinet meeting that adopted the policy, called for clear and consistent government messages and stronger coordination among institutions. He also pledged increased funding for government communication. The Minister of ICT and National Guidance will lead implementation, set communication standards, coordinate messaging across government and monitor compliance with the policy. The government says the policy will support priorities outlined in the National Resistance Movement Government Manifesto for 2026-2031 and the

into their daily operations. The 2027 first engineer Dr. Mwanaki Alinaitwe made the revelation on Tuesday while leading a team of board members in conducting a visit to Hoima City Stadium to ascertain the water needs at the facility. Speaking to Spice FM, Professor Alinaitwe revealed that their mission is to ensure there is enough water at the facility and for all locals in the city. He revealed that the Hoima Water Project is the government's strategic investment in critical infrastructure to support Africa and the continued growth of the city and district in Bunyoro, with the project set to draw water from River Kafu in Chikuwe district to treat it at a new conventional water treatment plant and transmit it to Hoima City through a bulk water transfer system. It revealed that Hoima City Stadium is currently the biggest client for National Water and Sewerage Corporation, and they are working around the clock to ensure there is a dedicated pipe bringing water to the stadium to ensure constant supply. Professor Naitwe earlier on told Hoima staff in a meeting at HB Hotel that the increasing pressure created by rapid urbanization and population growth in Hoima City, which requires better planning and lying effective strategy, noting that the demand for water services continues to rise faster than the expansion of existing infrastructure. You're listening to the news broadcasting live from Spice FM in Hoima City. In the other news, the Speaker of the Parliament of Uganda, Jacob Maxon Obothobo, has recounted how his involvement in Karamoja iron sheet scandal nearly ruined his political career, saying 300 iron sheets he received without requesting them, without

0: Resources Committee in the wider half to ensure that your project, including solar-powered water supply and irrigation projects currently under scrutiny, are supported by feasibility studies and clear bills of quantity. The speaker also warned against allowing ministries to alter projects approved by the Parliament without seeking fresh authorization from members of Parliament. He said such changes could undermine accountability and weaken Parliament's oversight of public expenditure. Both of us urged members of Parliament to scrutinize documentation clearly for approving government borrowing and infrastructure projects, saying proper assessments are necessary to protect public resources, ensure value for money, and prevent leaders from becoming embroiled in scandals.
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0: The Prime Minister of Uganda, Robin Anabanja Musafiri Akik, has officially opened the first Uganda-Italy Business and Investment Forum in Rome, Italy, calling on Italian companies to invest in coffee processing and the value addition of other agricultural products in Uganda. The two-day forum running from 13th to 14th of this month this year under the theme Unlocking Shared Prosperity aims to strengthen trade and investment ties between the two countries with a focus on agribusiness, energy and pharmaceuticals. Nabanja noted that Italy is one of the major buyers of Ugandan coffee and called for a shift from exporting raw coffee beans to establishing processing facilities and value addition partnerships within Uganda. She said she urged the Italian government to consider Uganda as a priority country and the MATI plan, Italy's strategic initiative for engagement with African countries. She also called on Italy's state-backed financial institutions, the Cassa Depositi e Prestita, Sage and Simesti to support Italian businesses seeking to invest in Uganda. Nabanja assured prospective investors that her office would work to address any challenges they encounter while doing business in Uganda.
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0: The delegation of Al Ahly Sports Club has arrived in Uganda ahead of their CAF Confederation Cup encounter against Kitara FC this Saturday, 17th of October this year at Hoima City Stadium. The 64-man delegation travelled with Egypt Air, touching base at Entebbe International Airport by 4 a.m. in the morning. They will receive the ambassador of Egypt in Uganda, His Excellency Monsieur Salim, officials from Federation of Uganda Football Association, FUFA, and Kitara Football Club. The delegation went through the immigration process at Entebbe before boarding the EV bus Kayola vehicles en route to Hoima via Masinde Road, where they will stay at Mika Eco Resort Hotel.
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0: The organized with Lang Akdo Omnama. The lamp was first detected during what the Vatican has described as a routine checks. The Pope is expected to remain in hospital for about a week. Earlier on, large crowds are waited for hours outside the hospital for the Pope. They cheered greetings and well wishes as he passed, while he waved and smiled back through a lowered back window of his car. In a statement, the Vatican said the whole lower lobe of the Pope's right lung was removed to ensure the procedure was radical. Thank you so much for listening to us and being there for us. From entire Spice FM News Department, Mutege Kidikidere Kamoti.
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7: Hey,
6: hey, hey, hey, hey, hey, hey, hey, hey, hey, hey, hey, hey, hey, hey, hey, hey, hey, hey, hey, hey, hey, hey, hey, hey, hey, hey, hey, hey, hey, hey, hey, hey, hey, hey, hey, hey, hey, hey, hey, 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
1: 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Spice Diana agambire this time round she is considering giving birth. 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
0: Well, look at Musavir, because most artists find it difficult to produce. Well, Carole Kasita says, we have failed to create our own music. Why? I really don't.
1: Leviction, I'm not desire losing the bakudira kuzara barongo jukenti inyumahao, desire losing the bakarugaya likia mkokwa alirubuto, so bagambirenti vyona vila agenda kurungi mkago, bakusakufoka nalongo amna salongo.
0: Well, a twin of message wingi wizire, Hi, thanks for the program, my friend. 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Well, there are so many things trending. The other thing trending is RDC Roger Zimbabazi ya kuwasiru ansonga ezo kuswansume
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6: 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I learned to serve.
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2: The right to land is a cornerstone for all other human rights. It is a key component for the realization of the right to food, housing, and economic rights. The Constitution provides that land belongs to the people of Uganda and is held in accordance with established land tenure categories. These include customary tenure, which is a predominant tenure system across rural areas. Customary tenure guarantees the rights of communities that have owned and utilized land in accordance with the norms and practices of that area. Unfortunately, many customary owners are being displaced or threatened by unscrupulous people, which has caused restlessness in the communities. Say no to land grabbing. Respect customary land rights. This message is brought to you by the Civic Response on Environment and Development, CRED, in partnership with Avocats and Frontier, with support from the Belgium Development Corporation.
3: The search for Miss Uganda is getting hotter on Star Times. 24 finalists from all regions ready for boot camp. Who will be the next Miss Uganda? Experience Miss Uganda presentation night live on Star Times Makula Chika on Friday the 18th of September 2026 starting at 7 p.m. Lots of fun, mega musical performances from Abeka Band and surprise top artists celebrating 15 years of true Ugandan beauty.
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2: Kale mid morning sports update sikere natukunda madamu kayelo. 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
3: Okay, Muriza wa Spice FM Maria Hero kwa wamata renta turugoho. It's morning sports updates, mid morning actual. Sports updates and it's one troller. Ebintu ebing epic trending amukianda chebiye mizan. All the way local international and na heru ho na
2: I don't know why I'm happy.
3: You must be having your genuine reason why you are happy. But all in all, katole nchile cha ijemu mpira erubasire geta in the Uganda Premier League and how about today and tomorrow and that remo match day 6 and ijuka kitarani yo yatandikisize nesamba timu ya 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
2: Yes, Robert.
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11: 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Burora LC1 chairpersons receive leadership induction. And Kisoro leaders fault MPs over delayed repair of Mucha Bridge. 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
4: 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Those on TikTok Live, thank you for being there with us. My name is Leila Bale, and here is the news in detail. Over 43 local council 1 and 2 chairpersons in Burera sub-county Kakadi district have received an induction training to strengthen their leadership skills and improve service delivery at the village level. The training held at the sub-county headquarters focused on dispute resolution, peace and security, and promoting community development. Burera sub-county chief Tom Ahewa Omasi has urged the chairpersons to work closely with residents and relevant authorities to improve service delivery. Meanwhile, Burera sub-county L23 chairperson Tombora Matayo Mboningaba says the sub-county plans to organize similar trainings every quarter to strengthen grassroots leadership. Now let's cross to Kayunga district, where farmers are being encouraged to adopt regenerative agriculture and renewable energy technologies to improve productivity, reduce post-harvest losses, and strengthen their resilience to prolonged dry spells. The Advocacy Coalition for Sustainable Agriculture, through its Power for Food project, is promoting sustainable farming practices and the productive use of renewable energy to support year-round agricultural production and improve household livelihoods. Speaking during a two-day workshop at Champisi in Kayunga sub-county, the program manager Florence Nasuna said prolonged dry spells and weak connections between farmers, markets and other agriculture stakeholders continue to undermine productivity. She is urging farmers to adopt appropriate technologies and strengthen collaboration with service providers, buyers and government institutions to sustain production during periods when weather conditions are unfavorable. Now, members of Kisoro District Social Services Sectoral Committee have criticized area members of parliament over delays in securing repairs for the damaged Mucha Bridge, saying the disruption is affecting healthcare access, tourism and economic activities. The concerns were raised during a monitoring visit to the bridge in Nyundo sub-county, where councillors called for urgent intervention to restore the crossing. Beka Nigawa, the district councillor representing persons with disabilities, say the bridge links Kisoro to Bukimbiri County tourism sites and the Democratic Republic of Congo, making it an important route for the movement of people and goods. He said the damage had made crossing the river difficult for residents, including pregnant women, seeking medical attention while exposing travelers to security concerns, to security risks. Winfred Kamukama, the female councillor representing Nkuringo Town Council, and Nyabushenya sub-county called on district leaders to work together to support residents who depend on the bridge for their transport and livelihoods.
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4: Now, rising prices of essential commodities are putting increasing pressure on household budgets in Uganda, forcing families to adjust spending as they struggle to meet the cost of food, rent, transport, and other basic necessities. In markets and retail shops, the cost of everyday goods remains a major concern, particularly for low-income earners, whose incomes are often insufficient to cover their daily expenses. For many households, shopping has become a balancing act, with families reducing the quantities they buy, changing their diets and postponing other expenses to ensure they can afford basic meals. This pressure is particularly acute among households that depend on small businesses, casual labor, and other informal economic activities where earnings are often unpredictable.
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4: Now, the delegation of Al Ahli Sports Club has arrived in Hoima City ahead of their CAF Confederation Cup encounter against Kitara Football Club this Saturday, the 17th of October, at Hoima City Stadium. The 64-man delegation traveled with Egypt Air, touching base at Entebbe International Airport at around 4 a.m. On the other hand, Kitara has also been bullish in their local Premier League with impressive displays against Kigezi Homeboys and Kataka, 1-0 and 2-1 respectively. March tickets are on sale. Ordinary tickets go for as low as 20,000 shillings, while the VIP tickets are at 100,000 shillings. You can secure your ticket from Spice FM reception. This is Gitara's second time at the CAF Confederation Cup.
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4: Now, across the Ugandan borders, Pop Leo has been diagnosed with lung cancer but had successful surgery to remove a lower lobe of his right lung, the Vatican has said in a medical bulletin. The 71-year-old underwent a 90-minute surgery on Tuesday at Rome's Gemelli Hospital and was subsequently diagnosed with lung cancer. Earlier, large crowds waited for hours outside the hospital for the Pope. They cheered greetings and well wishes as he passed, while he waved and smiled back through the lowered back window of his car. Pope Leo himself on Sunday announced news of his operation to the world, speaking from the balcony in St. Peter's Square Basilica after delivering the traditional blessings held every Sunday. It is 6 minutes after 1 p.m. and that's all I had for you from the news desk here at Spice FM. Keep glued to Spice FM.
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0: That is Joshua Baraka. The song is called It's Time. We had another one from Jamika, Richard Terucha, and Fifth Harmony. Don't say you love me when you don't call. It is only 17 minutes after 1 p.m. Ladies and gentlemen, here we catch our last hour of the show. 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Angambile play for me Deep in Love from St. Paul. 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Thank you so much for being part of this show. And of course, no kujuki anti Abatera House. 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
0: 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Hello Spice FM, thanks for the program Exodus from Kakumiro. Thank you so much. 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

0: John Blair. 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
1: El Nino weather system continues to strengthen ahead of its expected peak in December. There are growing concerns in Somalia about its impact on food security. The International Committee of the Red Cross is warning that farmers face a devastating gamble. To plant crops and risk losing everything to flood waters, or to leave their fields bare and face increased hunger in the coming year. We're in the rainy season and there have been flood warnings. It's planting season. If the river breaks and the floods hit us, the effects will last until the next rainy season in March. Somalia is consistently ranked by international organizations as being among the top regions at risk during El Nino cycles. A similar phenomenon in 2023 caused havoc, affecting close to 2 million people and displacing 500,000. We're terrified of the upcoming rains. After 3 years of not having good rainfall, it feels like it will return with a vengeance. If it pours, forget those living in displacement camps. Even people in proper houses will be forced.
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0: Boy Kulichana Yanga Baddest Team, yeah. 19 of the boy in the evening, the hot spice, it's spice. Kevin, today I'll be riding solo, but it is a Gordon and Kevin show. The hot spice, it's spice. It's Andika Sai coming back as Emuza Rebagio. And to introduce to you today, yes, it is the 14th of October. And what the energy is here is kindly insane. The mix at 4. Ebairemu Jesse Jana, Ebairemu Planet Arona, mix at 4. Ebairemu Matrix, is that new project called Murder Case? But also some Jenny, some Joe Steady, something brand new titled Wanyonona. Yes, we did something Timmy Dre, we did something BN. Yeah, BN in management in Piakamu, US. And he should be winning over and over again. Wizkid, Beyonce, Pavin IDT, and here is some AKA and Banda Boy. Musibide Mutamuli Kurungi. My name is Kevin. Today, go to Intersovo, Irekubao. But hey, they got to turn a short for Gempon and put out Rolevi Gendavita. Today, the 14th of October, is actually that World Standards Day. And ekiro ekyokuteka omutindo munsi, for instance, ebitongole nka ISO, IEC, ebitongole nka ITU, yes, 2026, omutwe guligwa, you know, the vision is looking at shared vision for a better world, focusing SDG 7, I mean that affordable clean energy. It is also that International Day of Disaster Risk Reduction. Kiro kisunura okuira okimwe bintu ebikusobora kuletereza ensi yaiteno kuitana obuzibu. You know that climate action. Yes, we're taking action with the climate as well. The International Day for Disaster Risk Reduction, sorry. It is the International E-Waste Day. Kiro promoting, you know, recycling, you know, waste zirimo into ebya electronics, the old electronics, battery, cables, and cable. You know, kakubo kisanga kisiska ire. You know, kitoze, funalo kiteka, abaku juna nizibwa, barole mulingo baku sora, kigaru liza urundi, kigara, o kiyambe, abara garu kao maiso. You understand? So, majorly, this is what we're talking about, and welcome to the brand new day. Today is Wednesday, probably a midweek, and tuinabingi muno ebyo kunyumi ya so many stories. Now for the first hour we'll be talking gospel, celebrity news, but also talk about more of that music. Noktoza Star Waito Wakirokino. Yes, I'm asking you to stay around. I'm asking you to give me your Liko company. Are we ready to move? Ekizina kia tu wakia reggae kikuruga mwa coffee. Yeah, it is titled Summer Fruits. Welcome to the show. Welcome to Hot Spice.
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5: Celebrity News The Best of Sparks Official MC Season 2 Egenda kuba danjo Exclusive Launch Annex Opposite Hoima School of Nursing Ebido makumia vini na kimo kwezo kukuija Kwa ikumi na kumu Now They 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Otero ho million M. Now each package here ekuizira ebyo kunywa. And this one is season 2 state management. Abagi kuwata mundivo Raise Hilux management. Have you gotten your ticket? Tandika wakova ali ticket zomtuwaro gomo ageto ya kusasura emituwale ebiti. Now story egg training amunu wa social media area. Mr. Frank Gashumba, we've been talking about this the entire week. And ndozira abantu bangi munone batekayo submissions ezikwa okana. Now, lately, ndozira Pastor Kayanja Jr., mutabani wa Robert Kayanja, na ruga yokubaza story eno yona. Actually, most of the pastors are like, ekanisa mu Uganda rumbirwe. The church in Uganda is under attack. You understand? Things of that kind now. Now, the conversation here, erimu Robert Kayanja Jr. Edimo na Sheila Gashumba, who is a daughter to Frank Gashumba, ya Turkish statement season. Now, Robert Kayanja Jr. Apostle is like, muka maakiza, kande vya maa no vivao. 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Ngu, it is something strange. 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He's talking of how enyikiri zezini nga Islam, nenyikiri zezini zitarumbivuwa umusonga ankezin. 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So, he's like, no believer, ngufusawo mtu wena aina kuikiriza the works of the Holy Spirit, the Holy Trinity of our God, na mana gali mkujoga jogevwa this kind of way, because he believes miracles are performed, and they will continue to be performed, but hey, kikumovii zangu, amanta bakuruga yoku mokinga, rundi kumokinga miracles za mkama ruanganka, and he says, actually, after all, they will never say or do anything like this, a religion's isn't. Now, Sheila Gashumba is like, e kanisa terumbirwe. Like, you people are saying, because he said, some of these pastors, basa sura bantu sente kuija kuefu, rangu, balikovi, na mutekao mukono na akira. And, you understand, you know, made up miracles. And, they are like, can we put an end to this? The church is not under attack, but can we make things clean? Have you heard a story of pastors abakusaba abakristayo msonde sente tugule motoka? 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God, Ruhanga tagira bank account, eri mabara gaba, you know, very many things were saying. So a daughter is defending a father here. It's like, hey, the gentleman was only trying to ask, was only trying to put an end to ebintu ebitali serious, ebintu ebinakuhayize muno abantu n'okubanya kuliriza as omuibara lya Ruhanga oba mukunyetegereza. 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

0: Thank you. 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Three stories, a square foot, o kubaranga, mutuaro gumukanana no ruenda. You know, it has gotten some 31 permanent supportive housing units. 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Atibaka angira they are giving also life skills, alive miyeto training, no kubaheza nutrition resources. I think this is something good. This is something good. And the biggest story online is this guy Kif D, the main suspect mkuita kwa Tupac Shakur mwaka gulu kumia renda kira na mkaga mulingo wa msalire miaka makumi anayo kumara munkomo. 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I mean the judge was like, we are done. 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But I hear Mbuba Aton is paper planning, you know, kuteka your appeal conviction in KV. Ama ure galigaingi Michael Jackson Super Bowl performance ya kuzere 1993 mulingo bagenda gikole la documentary. Chaga is back in the country after spending some good time. 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

0: 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I mean the political technical leaders, the civil society organizations, media representatives, inywe na mweseru ya bante ababulikiru wafugiba boda boda abali me the motorist development partners. 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
1: Okay, Kimzilla has gotten one vote already. Aka Garu Raina Kam. 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You know, she's been doing so much music this year. At the home of which ya chuama tutere na music yoruganda. Kara, social media ni bamutera. Wakina akora music yoruganda. But I think it is some personal choice. As long as someone is delivering some good energies, yeah. Tikikwe tagisa kugaruka oku kumutomeza things of that kind. And I think that's what the manager was talking about the other day. The Legends Gospel Tour, Mohima City, it is said by legendary gospel artist Pastor Sanyonga, Robert Betinamaganda, Deborah Chisachi Chitonsa, Abaitu Anu.

0: Zilla Oba, Chantel Jovio. We're looking for a star before we can get into something else. Yes, call me right now. Your number, your WhatsApp, your 0 5 5 5 5 5 5 5 5 5 5 5 5 5 5 5 5 5 5 5 5 5 5 5 5 5 5 5 5 5 5 5 5 5 5 5 5 5 5 5 5 5 5 5 5 5 5 5 5 5 5 5 5 5 5 5 5 5 5 5 5 5 5 5 5 5 5 5 5 5 5 5 5 5 5 5 5 5 5 5 5 5 5 5 5 5 5 5 5 5 5 5 5 5 5 5 5 5 5 5 5 5 5 5 5 5 5 5 5 5 5 5 5 5 5 5 5 5 5 5 5 5 5 5 5 5 5 5 5 5 5 5 5 5 5 5 5 5 5 5 5 5 5 5 5 5 5 5 5 5 5 5 5 5 5 5 5 5 5 5 5 5 5 5 5 5 5 5 5 5 5 5 5 5 5 5 5 5 5 5 5 5 5 5 5 5 5 5 5 5 5 5 Hey.
1: Yes, Kevin.
0: Please.
1: What is program?
0: What are you calling this?
1: Younger star, Emberenge Provade, I mean, street.
0: Kimzilla over Chantel.
1: Number Iviri.
0: Okay. It is AC Kimzilla.

0: just like that, saite kumanza ya Guinness Mouth ni kwedu basile. But hey, with the reminder, good this evening, hey, you can look for it. It is that same irresistibly smooth taste, and it has got in some new looks, that vibrant look. Hey, okusobola kulaba mukabara kona mukafundaka kulia any supermarket looking for that Guinness Mouth, and only try now. Excessive consumption of alcohol is harmful to your health, and strictly not for sale to persons under 18 years of age. Remember to drink responsibly. Hanwa Spice FM Aro ticket is on Peter Gwakitara na Al Hilal Ogwekiro Yamkaga. It's gonna be 17th. A bit of your quiz coming down sand your quiz kuno kwe kumi. Tickets Zura Spice Ordinary Mitwale Ebidi VIP Mitwaru Ikumi. Yes, the next hour has gotten so much of that music, but also starting with that mix at 5. Mix at 5, it makes na kiaka, kia Mr. Easy. Na Molly, it is a bad one. It started Comfort, but also some Matata from Kenya. Let's do some Roger Kent. It's been some good time.
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2: 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Actually akaba na vice president. De facto vice president. Is also a defense minister then. So ya imuka ya accusinga. The NRA. National Resistance. 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You know, peace negotiations. 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They call it the Katonga Front. 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But hey, for Uganda, it also means a lot to us. Abukubaina King Munoikia, because he's one of the Pan-Africanists. 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For Uganda, it also holds that deep historical resonance with us. And haruone vijaguze vikorwa mo regional leadership, haruona integrational dialogues zikorwa from institutions like Makerere University. Kubaza ho the same guy. Now, there are things that happen and you can't believe. Because you can't even believe if I told you haruone muntu ayakoleze the speed kusinga, speed ya light. Yes. An Air Force Captain, kurugo muyangiri ya America, Chuck Yeager. This guy akavuga enyonyi, kikaki ya Bell X1. 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I mean, he flew this jet, this rocket. 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This is crazy. This is crazy. 1964, Martin Luther King Jr. Nibu ya singire that Nobel Prize. Of course, nibamu champion. 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Baitu kandi this campaign was so peaceful. You know, fighting for the civil rights and social justice. Amebe anu msomali ya Mogadishu. 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This is regarded one of the deadliest attacks murijo nenu yona.
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4: 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The jazz is worn all week. The WhatsApp debates that start on Friday and end on Monday. We are up for the 11 p.m. kickoffs and have celebrations that shake the whole neighborhood. Some call it too much. 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Guinness match day. We are extra. It's a lovely day. 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Please enjoy responsibly.
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0: down a river. Listen, I had to play this one today. This is Drake, Don Toliver, Ekizina Solar Eclipse, Chikaturuka last weekend. But you can imagine, wiki ya yeba ndize, kimu Ekizina kiremu number 5. Our Billboard Top 100. This is Drake. Yes, we're reminding you, Mbusenga Candy Director, our SHEED group of companies. Now, we just have to go to the camp. Yamani muno campaign, yokuba kebera, yokuba janja, yokuba idevyo muviri, kubogia mu muviri, things of that kind. And if you want to do this, you know, akasende katisomu, just send me to arumakomi ya binetano. 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Yes, bagenda kuba kiri ateta au akiombe kwe kia Showman's Complex, Avot Potro Road in opposite Power Bank this very September. Ibiri makumi asatu na kim, this very October. My bad. This very October. Ebiro makumi asatu na kim. I mean, abaki ekitongole kya UCC kitunulire kuwata apa abasigaza bakwetundira ka wifi. I mean, these people are trying to make a living. I'm wondering why these people are being targeted. First of all, datege bagigura kuruga aba providers abasasura omusoro, and they sell internet to people who can't afford expensive data bundles ezikuruga mu telecoms ezimwanu muyanga Uganda. Now how's this hoping the digital integration? I mean, do we have clear regulations ha mushrooming businesses nezikwa okana? I'm super confused. Now you see bane bayirizege deadline runde bayirizege, you know, ebiro musanjo byonka complying arundi kulekera emizengu kitaleke bagenda kubakwata. They say approximately 4,096 providers are offering public Wi-Fi services across the country, of which I think me ngunawa bakwetoleza kuba okurungi. It is sad. In the next hour, we're talking something else. Nainyue, abakutunda makara wabata iremu psh akasale. But hey, the parliament is saying legato wanze tulinda lindo. The next hour is the Hot 6 at 6. Today, we are focusing on Uganda. Yes, thank you, Old Mitchell, Uganda.
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1: 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Ngukandi guno mwenge tigunywe babantu abali ansi emyaka 18 yobukuru. Please drink responsibly. Now, if you're thinking about any hangouts, yes, Iziba Eco Lodge. 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The place is good by Nivyokuria Virungi Moloko Nyi Gendo Nyu and Sande Alio Sania and Chue Juidet. Some local food there. They have a wall stocked by Kigango, meeting places, conference rooms. 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
2: Yes, Kevin.
1: Yes, please.
2: Everybody program.
1: Everybody cool, it is a...
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1: okay. I'm guessing that is because of electricity, yeah? I mean that kind of sound is because of electricity.

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0: 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You know, out of the many baramukize Francis, you must be special man. 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
0: Thank you. 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
0: Otaruga Spice FM. Let me get more of your calls here. 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
4: Hello?
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0: wa Bobby Wine, Daxi Vibes, the guy who said mu music akaija kumara mwemi yake na when the 4 years are done he's likely quitting because I know kuikiriza angu vya izile kura jakuba vimalirize. Yes, is it money he's talking about? 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Is a bonus track today kizina bagita sisa, but hey kizina anambaina kizina ukuruga mwa fit for maker situa number 5 to bayegina King Sa wewe. The biggest song in the country right now. The number 6. Yes, man. Kuruga my boy Wiki na baby Alicia. That's a new song. A fresh song on board. Now, Speaker of Parliament, Mr. Oboth Oboth. 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Now the speaker is like takwetaga you know ekintu kinu kigeno maiso as for now. 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You know, it may be hard for the enforcers because when you say that you're asking people to get back to gas, you know, you know the high cost of gas and things of that kind. Now, Fiona Nyamutoro, the Kruger Ministry of Energy today, about is in Parliament, they can't pass it overnight. I mean, they will have a dialogue now, office, your Prime Minister. The leader of government business by Kalinga Energy Ministry ni kwa addressing ensonge no step by step atali gigurukira bugurukira. Of course kantu kima nyirengo esakuleka abantu abamuniba you know bali hansi ne bakunkuka bukunkuka like I mean you know how much you have to pay for gas today, you know the costs are up there. I grew. In fact, again, to look at the complaints as abantu because they were like, but and kid and arrests in northern Uganda, parts of Karamoja, so you know, but people are like, it is kind of affordable. Cooking options is in the abantu zivali meridi, amasanya zina gas, you know, so they will look into it and. But we are men kawa na Uganda bambi tukia likubie.
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0: Serenity 9, Kizina Sarao Kirimu number 2 today, Mod 686, that Ugandan version. Before that, Tulira Kurugama Spice Day, Anna, Kizina finally. Now, somewhere in Africa, BBC is covering a story. Nguhalimu community, a whole community, people who are living alongside snakes. Now, this shocked me. Kinu Kintin says, Mbu, Njoka Zinu, they consider them as good. Awaruanga. You've seen people worship cows in India and anywhere. Now, somewhere in Africa, people worship snakes. And by Bagirana Festival, you're celebrating the snake god. They call it Vodu Dangbe. No. So, if Bokura ka video kanu kenkura ha ex, I mean, children are wrapping snakes kwe sibe njoka mwikia like this, and there is not any fear. It is part of the tradition. Oh, this is crazy. But hey, Hanuma Africa, you know, alimo traditions nyingi zikuwa okana, and the elders will tell you that's the best way to respect the culture here, and kweganyi levi intu viyabala abajungu, you know, fusing a monok to know Ragao Shayatunga Africa, but it's okay. But hey, a snake. No. Yes, there are things you have eaten some common, like some of the things are not so big. Rundi, there are things I will tell you that shock me, that things I really can't deal with, and you will get shocked. For instance, nyowe kungamba kwa tomu higo nterenjoka orondi kungamba nturukie mbeba monju. 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
4: Ekizuna number one, kia Joshua Baraka, yo. Yeah, this Ugandan edition of the Hot 6 at 6 is done. We meet tomorrow. Kiroki anyekia tuli mu throwback Thursday. We'll be doing the throwback Thursday of this show.
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1: Are you looking for a place where you, your friends, family and kids can sit and enjoy? 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We have a variety of services from accommodation, gardens for weddings, parties, picnics, speech days, family hangouts and all kinds of events. 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For accommodation, we have spacious rooms that are singles, twin doubles and triples. Our restaurant hosts different kinds of events, starting from weddings, birthday showers, eat together events and any other kind of parties. We have a football center to watch all kinds of game events during the season of football. Hoima Cultural Lodge is a place for relaxation with free Wi-Fi and enough parking space. 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The search for Miss Uganda is getting hotter on Star Times. 24 finalists from all regions ready for boot camp. Who will be the next Miss Uganda? Experience Miss Uganda presentation night live on Star Times Makula Chika on Friday the 18th of September 2026 starting at 7 p.m. Lots of fun, mega musical performances from Abeka Band and surprise top artists celebrating 15 years of true Ugandan beauty.
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0: 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Please continue cooperating with the field mobilization team so that you can hold an impactful event attended by government officials, inspirational speakers, and showcasing of Kiswahili literacy. The schools include St. Jude Nazarene Primary School, Mukitali Development Foundation Wiso, Kitara Nazarene Primary School Kibingo, Geneva Secondary School Kibingo, Bright Stars Nazarene Primary 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
0: No one can accuse a Ugandan football fan for taking things lightly. The jaze is worn all week. The WhatsApp debates that start on Friday and end on Monday. We are up for the 11 p.m. kickoffs and have celebrations that shake the whole neighborhood. 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
0: No one can accuse a Ugandan football fan for taking things lightly. The jersey is worn all week. The WhatsApp debates that start on Friday and end on Monday. We are up for the 11 p.m. kickoffs and have celebrations that shake the whole neighborhood. Some call it too much, We call it being extra because nobody follows the Premier League from thousands of miles away quite like we do. And no beer belongs to those moments quite like Guinness. So, this match day, gather your crew, pour a Guinness, and show the world how Uganda watches football. Guinness match day. We are extra. It's a lovely day. Excessive consumption of alcohol is harmful to your health. Please enjoy responsibly.
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1: 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Yeah!
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